0: You know how much I love you, right?
1: Maybe as much as I love you, maybe.
0: I gotta go out of town for a couple days. But I'll be back in time for your concert.
1: You better.
0: I will.
1: Okay.
0: All right. Hey, I gotta go. I'm running late. All right? Talk to
1: you. I was making us breakfast.
0: I gotta go, baby.
1: Wait a minute, hold up, though. I'll go. I'll check the mailbox.

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Fate had me playing in love with you as my sweetheart. Act one was where we met. I loved you at first glance. You read your lines so cleverly and never missed a cue. Then came act two. You seemed to change, you acted strange, and why I've never known. Honey, you lied when you said you loved me, and I had no cause to doubt you. But I'd rather go on hearing your lies than to go on living without you. Now the stage is bare, and I'm standing there with emptiness all around. And if you won't come back to me, then they can bring the curtain down.

Take it to the max. Please just rewind. Let me take it to the max. Ascoltate Media Inspector Top 20.

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1: What do you want to do? What is it that you really want? How do you explain to your friends and your mother and everyone, I'm a singer? What do you mean you want to be a singer? Do you sing in the shower? You know, there's no way to convince people of your greatness. You have to know on the inside whether it's you want to do advertising or you want to be in finance or whatever it is that you want to be, you have to know it inside and knife fight your way. To your dream.
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1: I'm not scared of the flop. Like at this point, I'm like, cool, I've been through it. Coming at the gate when I first released music and it was so successful at the very start of it, like immediately. It was just like success, success, success. And I took that so for granted. I was like, oh, so, okay. And then I started

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0: 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That's hot, hot music.
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0: 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Song.

0: Just the Way You Are, Milky, David Guetta, ένα feel good dance anthem που έχει μπει δυνατά στα ευρωπαϊκά SAGM charts. 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
1: I think the main mistake that young producers make is that they focus so much on the technical aspect that sometimes they forget that being an artist is having something to say. And that's the most important thing. Some of my records, when I listen to them, are not amazingly produced, but they're saying something. They're an artistic statement. And I'm saying this because my nephew is trying to be a producer. And I keep telling him this because, you know, at first, he was always asking me technical questions. And at some point, he got that technical level. Okay, now you can produce, so what? Because if you have a guy that can make a fake Picasso, but he's only a copycat. What matters is Picasso said something that was never been said before.
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2: 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I love it when you play the hits.
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Party in the mix, live in the mix with Peter Metonfetro. Your home for great music. 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Η ενέργεια που χρειάζεσαι.

We got the hits in the mix. In the mix with Peter. That's what I love, love about radio. The hottest dance music. Keep it locked. In the mix. The mix with Peter. It's so good.

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Here in the mix. In the mix. I love the music, all the hits, with the one and only Peter.

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